Ah, you are fantastic. The good publicum, yeah? Oh, okay. Well, you know what? The next song was written by my outside front guy there, Tom Morrison, right? And it's called Move. It's really funky. So if you want to dance, dance, dance, yeah? Okay, move it!

Oh shit. 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Oh my God. You know, I wish that all of you could experience the feeling of being up here and listening to that. Thank you! Oh dear, dear. Okay, well, now we get to the title track of the new album that's on sale out front. It's called Between the Earth and the Stars.

That's it. Thank you so much. Can I have a look at a mark, please? Oh, another full house. Oh, fantastic. Thank you so much for all the support, you know, all these years. The first time I came to Berlin was in 1976. Hello, girls. There's so many familiar faces in here tonight. Coco, Lydia, Sophia, and these gorgeous boys in the front, and there, another one here. Everywhere, Regina. Anyway, okay, we're gonna do now another song from the new album, which, by the way, if you're interested, it's outside in the foyer. It's called Between the Earth and the Stars. And this beautiful song that I'm gonna do next was written by Barry Gibb for me. Oh my God, it's such a beautiful song. I think he wrote this about his brothers, you know, and his mother. Have a listen to the lyrics and see what you think. I love singing this. Here it is, Seven Waves. But I need a hero!

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Some of you don't know it, that's hurt me here.

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It took us from cold, cold Sweden to hot, hot Hollywood.

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So tell me, what have I done to deserve this? What have I done to deserve this? What have I, what have I, what have I,

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What have I done to deserve this? What have I done to deserve this? What have I?

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You see, I was gonna start singing right there, but you know. I decided that I wanted to bash him a little bit. Because I don't appreciate this non-love that I'm getting. You know, I'm getting the non-love right now. Let's do it like this. You know why?

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What's that? What's that? Let's do it one more time like this.

0: 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Well, I appreciate your support. Thank you very much. When I first started, it was really in places much smaller than this. And I was on some tiny little half-broke keyboard trying to play classical, and it was really a bad look. But it worked out. And I was just saying, it's beautiful to be back in this kind of environment. And it's not often that I can share this with people, so I really am grateful for this and really enjoying this with you. So thank you. All right. So we want to do this song for you that we've done on the road, but we really love it. And it's a kind of a brand new version that we stumbled upon somewhere in the Hollywood Bowl era. And we want to do it here.
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1: I've heard people say that too much of anything is not good for you, baby. 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
1: On a warm summer's evening, on a train bound for nowhere, I met up with a gambler. 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

0: I'd like to thank Elton and the boys for having me on tonight. We tried to think of a number to finish off with so that I could get out of here and be sick. And we thought we'd do a number of an old estranged fiancé of mine called Paul. This is one I never sang. It's an old Beatle number, and we just about know it.
1: Here we are.